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1: Battle of the Sexes.
2: Hey, look, it's the pre-Mother's Day edition of Battle of the Sexes. Happy Mother's Day weekend, which is on the way, Tori.
3: Yeah.
2: Let's do our moms proud and show how smart we are and get all these questions right today. Let's go.
3: Well, both of my questions are going to be related to my mom. Happy Mother's Day weekend to all, but especially to mine, Mama Sue. She is the best. I'm going to ask you about two of her favorite things. One is a longtime favorite. One is a new craft or hobby of hers.
2: Oh.
3: But first, let's get to the long time, the forever love of hers, who just happens to have a birthday today. Happy birthday to our collective favorite, Enrique Iglesias.
2: Ooh.
3: Yes, we love him. He turns 51 years old today, and as you know, he was my first concert, him and Pitbull. So I'm going to ask you about Pitbull-Enrique collaborations, okay? Because we all know the song, I Like It, we play it,
2: yeah.
3: We love it. My question for you is going to be about this other song between the two of them that I really like. It has the words, I like in it, and it's from 2014. So my question for you, you're hearing it right now. This is a little bit of Pitbull's verse. You like it?
2: Loving it.
3: But I've been here. Anyway, my question for you is this song you're hearing right now. It's an Enrique Pitbull classic from 2014. What is the name of it? Is it called I Like How You Love Me?
2: Oh.
3: Is it called I Like How It Feels? Or is it called I Like It, I Like It? It's I Like It Part 2.
2: Oh, wow. Wow.
3: 2014, baby. It was a fun year.
2: Which one could be?
3: Yeah.
2: And I think the word classic was maybe doing a little heavy lifting there. But
3: uh-huh.
2: Let me say the song.

0: called I Like It, I Like It.
1: Yeah, I Like It, I Like It.
0: If you like it once, you must like it twice.
1: Let's hear the last little line of Pitbull's verse here.
2: Because you gonna like how it feels. Cause I like how it feels.
3: Oh, I don't think so,
0: no.
3: Jim.
0: No.
1: It is a banger, and that is no point for you.
0: For shame. No Pitbull points. Boy, my mom's already disappointed.
1: No Enrique point.
0: No Enrique point or Pitbull point.
1: Especially painful today.
0: What a shame. Along with being Mother's Day weekend, it also happens to be my daughter's birthday weekend. If you can believe it, my oldest is turning 9.
1: Okay.
0: I'm going to give you a question concerning a gift I purchased. Actually, I didn't even purchase it. I'll tell you how it fell into my lap later this morning. But I was gifted something that my daughter asked for a week ago. And I've been laughed out of every store I've asked for it for.
1: Right.
0: This is a product called Neato.
1: Yeah.
0: It's a little squishy ball. I went into one store. I was like, "Can I get? Where's your Neato?" And the woman's like, oh, "We don't have any. It's been sold out forever."
1: Uh-huh.
0: She had a stressed, like, 1,000-yard stare on her face.
1: Yeah.
0: Anyway, so here's your question concerning this new trendy little squishy item.
1: Yep.
0: We're gonna do a version of what we call Tori Spelling. It's back.
1: Oh no,
0: Tori. Because when my kid was asking, she's like, I want Neato.
1: Yeah.
0: And I was like, I don't even know what you're saying. Like,
1: right.
0: What is this?
1: Right.
0: For all of us listening, Tori, spell Neato.
1: Okay.
0: You want to Google it to find out where you can get this stuff.
1: Yeah.
0: Where can you get Neato?
1: Yeah, this is funny because it's one of those things where, like, is there a secret K in there? Is it Neato? Like, Neato? Like, oh, how Neato?
0: Yeah.
1: No, I do know this because, yes, I do know that the kids, they're going crazy over the Neato. And I have touched it once, as in, like, somebody handed it to me. And I was like, what is this thing? I love it. So, I'm upset you didn't get two because I would also love one of
0: these.
1: Do you
0: think I can have the resources to get two? I only have certain expendable kidneys.
1: Well, if you got one, that means I can probably get one. I know you spell this N-E-E-D-O-H.
0: That's right.
1: Yeah.
0: That's totally right.
1: I know. I've seen it happen.
0: Yeah, I was like, an oasis when it was handed to me.
1: Mm-hmm.
0: We'll get to that later. But yes, you spelled Neato correctly. You can come and squish Alex's if she allows it. All right, so let's go to final questions.
1: One squish per person.
0: Well, I'll charge you a loony.
1: That's funny. Okay, well, like I said, both my questions have got to do with my mom specifically. I want to talk to you about this new craft that my mom has been obsessed with, probably for like the last year. My mom has been making this like paper art, and it might sound a little silly, but I got to tell you, she's fantastic at it. I should share some of the photos of the things she made.
0: I think Kesha wrote a song about your mom.
1: Origami. Yeah. That's funny. No, this is something that I hadn't heard of until she got into it. Now she's got all these tools. And I'm telling you, she's a pro. She can make any animal. She can make people's names. I'm going to have to share photos of what this is because my mom is quite fantastic. She doesn't sell any of this stuff, but I really think she should. So I will tell you, this craft, it's an art form that involves rolling and shaping and gluing very narrow strips of paper together to create very like intricate designs. You can make like greeting cards, you can make jewelry, boxes, pictures. Wow. All you really need is paper glue and like this slotted tool. And she is nailing this. So my question for you is, what is the name of this very specific paper art form that my mom is now an absolute pro in? Is it something called quilling?
0: Quilling?
1: Is this called spiraling? Guys, my mom's spiraling
0: my mom's
1: again.
0: Yeah.
1: Or is this called iris pulling?
0: Yeah.
1: Yeah.
0: That sounds gross.
1: I know it does.
0: Well, let me say that I've never heard of any of this.
1: Mm-hmm.
0: Sounds delightful,
1: maybe
0: though.
1: Maybe you Google it afterwards.
0: Maybe she can make you your own personal
1: Neato?
0: Paper Neato ball.
1: I don't think so. But yeah. That's funny. Maybe.
0: Let's go with quilling.
1: We're shooting with quilling. My mom is an expert paper quiller. Yeah.
0: Oh,
1: it's fantastic. Hey. Look up right now really quick quilling. The first thing that's going to come up is a bunch of designs. I guarantee you my mom can make any one of those. We went to a baby shower and she quilled a crane. I'm not kidding.
0: Oh, boy.
1: My mom is extremely talented.
0: That sounds awesome.
1: Do you see it? It's cool.
0: No, it's amazing.
1: Thank you.
0: Good job with the quilling.
1: Yeah, good job with the point.
0: Thank you. It's 1-1. You can get the Mother's Day victory if you get this one. It's going to be based on somebody who turns 100 years old today.
1: Yeah.
4: I had rather thought that I would celebrate my 100th birthday quietly, but it seems that many of you have had other ideas. But I would like to thank you all most sincerely for your kind messages and wish those of you who have planned your own local events have a very happy day.
0: Yes, one of the greatest humans alive.
1: Of course.
0: Legendary British nature broadcaster David Attenborough, 100 years old today.
1: Mm-hmm.
0: Tori, I'm going to give you a mother of all puppies question. Since he loves animals, you love dogs, we love our moms.
1: Yeah.
0: Here's your question. Which of these breeds is most famous for having giant puppy litters?
1: Oh, like big batches of puppies.
0: The big badges. Which of these dogs will be getting the most number of Mother's Day presents from all of their puppies?
1: I like this.
0: I'll even give you some choices here. Would that be our friend the Chihuahua? Little dogs, little puppies.
1: I know those.
0: Would that be our big friend the Great Dane?
1: Great Dane, yeah.
0: Or would that be our big cozy friend the Husky? Which of those is most likely to have like 10, 12, 15 puppies?
1: Yeah, I was really picturing like St. Bernards for some reason, but those are the same thing, big deals. I think that it is the Husky that has the most per capita litter.
0: Huskies do have a large amount, but I hate to tell you.
3: I don't think so, Jim.
0: You were kind of thinking right with the St. Bernard. The St. Bernard, the Great Dane.
1: Great Dane?
0: These huge dogs actually have the largest breeds as well.
1: Wow.
0: If you can believe it.
1: They're carrying so much.
0: That's right.
1: Mothers. Wow.
0: David Attenborough would have got that right.
1: Mm-hmm.
0: But with that, hey, we tie 1-1.
1: We did.
0: Shout out to our moms.
1: Yes.
0: And let's have a great weekend.
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0: 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The Mix Car Spotters will be out this Saturday, and if we catch sight of one of our plate frames on your car while shopping at Real Canadian Superstore on Walker Road, you could win a $1,000 Superstore gift card.
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1: Hi, this is Mr. Braddocks from Notre Dame. I nominated this class for Antonino's Class of the Week. 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
4: 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I play football and basketball. 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Shout out to the 2017 Boys Red Liverpool team in Windsor. They just won the Ohio Buckeye Cup.
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6: How about these kids, Notre Dame?
2: Mm-hmm.
6: That's fun when we ask, you know, we'll talk to kids about random things when we're in there. And we just asked, so does anybody, I don't know, play any sports?
7: Right.
6: 30 hands go up.
7: Yeah,
6: everybody's,
7: we all do.
6: Yeah, they're doing dancing and basketball and softball. It's awesome to see so many active kids.
7: Yeah.
6: And they also, man, Mr. Brackus does awesome things with those kids. They recorded their own little, like, radio segments.
7: Yeah.
6: And we're going to air some of those throughout the show as well.
7: Yeah.
6: As it's a grade six takeover here on Mixed Mornings. That's how we like things.
7: Love it.
6: You know what's fun today, Tori? There's something trending today. You're going to see this, a newspaper article from 1954 circulating.
7: Mm-hmm.
6: From the Northwest News in Bethany, Oklahoma.
7: Okay.
6: The reason it's going around is it's sharing a bunch of slang terms that people used to use back in the 50s.
7: Okay.
6: So if there's anybody old enough listening now who would know some of these, you know what it means if I call someone a cool Jonah? Man, there's a cool Jonah down there.
7: Cool Jonah. That sounds like it's like a flattering thing.
6: It is a good thing.
7: Okay.
6: We saw some cool Jonas yesterday. Cool Jonah is a slang term for a well-dressed kid.
7: Oh.
6: Yeah, if you're sending your kids looking out, oh, they're looking sharp today. Got a couple of cool Jonas out there.
7: Now you say that they got that drip on.
6: That's right. Before the drip,
7: yeah.
6: We were cool Jonas.
7: All right.
6: This is a fun one, too. What if I said, ooh, what do you think of that double bubble there?
7: Like the gum?
6: Double bubble, but it's not the gum.
7: Is that like a big butt?
6: Well, again, a precursor to a kind of a compliment. Yeah, a double bubble just means a cute girl.
7: Oh.
6: Look at that double bubble. That double bubble
7: and
6: with that double bubble.
7: They're called baddies.
6: That's right, baddie.
7: Girl, she's such a baddie. Yeah.
6: Do you want to do one more?
7: Yeah, please.
6: These are slang terms from 1954. What if I said, hand me some of that George there.
7: That George?
6: Could I have something? Give me a George.
7: Some of the liquor.
6: No, it's not liquor. It's actually just money.
7: Oh, money?
6: I guess because George Washington's on the single bill there. Back in 1954, a single bill was a lot of cash.
7: George.
6: So give me a George.
7: That's funny.
6: That's it.
7: What do we call that now?
6: Something we don't see anymore.
7: The cash money.
6: Give me a loon. Give me a tune. That's what we do over here.
7: I don't know.
6: Yeah. The terms that still are around, the words cool and square.
7: You just said square like an hour ago.
6: I know,
7: ago.
6: You called someone a square.
7: Called me a square.
6: Probably did.
7: You know? Called me a square when I didn't know what it like to be a PC gamer was.
6: Yeah, that checks out.
7: You play on your computer.
6: So yeah, you can still call people cools or squares.
7: Square.
6: That's still timeless. Still timeless.
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1: Here's what we're talking about, and this is a trend in 2026. More people are doing what I do and just not saying bless you when someone sneezes.
2: When someone sneezes, it's allergy season. You know, I'm the queen of allergies over here. So I have been sneezing, what, 5-6 times a day while I'm with you?
1: A day?
2: Yeah.
1: Oh, it's probably like an hourly, maybe, yeah.
2: I know, I'm sneezing quite a lot. And I think of every time that I've sneezed here. So I've been here for 6 years. I sneeze 6 times per day.
1: Yeah, oh, that's, now you're doing math.
2: Thousands of sneezes. And I'm pretty sure that you have blessed me twice. And it's only because I make a big deal out of it.
1: Right. Well, I just don't think that when someone else sneezes, it's like your obligation to bless you. Oh, gotta bless you. And that people that do that, that's great. Bless your hearts who do that. But, I mean,
2: Why don't you do it? Do you want me to die? You don't want me to be blessed.
1: I don't need you to be blessed by sneezing. You know, if you need to be blessed because of your sneeze, that's your issue.
2: It's just a polite thing to do,
1: but
2: to acknowledge.
1: But you're dragging me into it. You're dragging me into your sneeze.
2: No, honestly, to me, it's like I just made this abrupt kind of gross disturbance to the room. It's your way of saying, it's okay. Bless you.
1: Well, here's why we're mentioning this today. A new survey on things people are abandoning in 2026. The sneeze thing, more people in 2026 are saying, like, what are we doing here? Okay. Why does your sneeze need to be acknowledged? Are we that needy?
2: Yes.
1: In our sneezes?
2: I have 2 points to this. One, can anybody please, no, everybody who thinks that this is absolutely insane that Jay does not bless people when they sneeze, can you please text it and say, Jay, that's rude.
1: Yeah.
2: It is rude. Text us.
1: Text bless you to us.
2: Yes, 519-944-2497. Can I tell you a funny story?
1: Sure.
2: One time I was walking downtown, when I was going to school downtown, and a lady was in front of me walking on the street, and she sneezed. And I said, oh, she sneezed like 5 times in a row. And I said, bless you. And she said, mind your business. I'll never forget her.
1: That woman's my hero. You don't need to be, get out of here.
2: Mind
1: you. What if I don't want to be blessed too? That's another thing. Anybody who doesn't say bless you, I'm looking for some support.
2: You're
1: here.
2: Crazy.
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1: Tori, can I tell a tale quickly for all the parents who are searching frantically for something small and squishy? Oh, parents have searched for small, squishy things all the time. The thing I'm talking about today is something called Nido.
2: Nido.
1: You've heard of Nido?
2: Yes, I have.
1: You've even experienced the joys of squishing some Nido, yes?
2: I sure have. Yeah, they really are a joy to play with. It's one of these, like, squishy sensory toys, and I am just, I fall prey to that every single time.
1: Yeah, seems delightful. So, of course, my daughter has a birthday, and she asked me, like, a few days ago, hey, Dad, can you get me some Nido for my birthday?
2: Yeah.
1: And I was like, yeah, for sure. Why not? Yeah, whatever.
2: What the heck is that?
1: So I go to the mall, and I'm looking around, and I literally got laughed out of a store. I was like, where's your Nido? And the woman started laughing. She's like, we don't have it. And then a mom was standing right beside me, and she started laughing. She's like, good luck getting Nido.
2: Yeah.
1: Like, I'm the dummy. So anyway, I told my buddy about this, and offhandedly said, you know, Nido kind of seems cool, but I can't find some anywhere.
2: Mm-hmm.
1: So he's one of these sort of shady friends who seems to know a bunch of people.
2: He used to sell burnt CDs, didn't he?
1: Exactly. He's the guy.
2: I bet I know this friend, too.
1: He would sell speakers out of the back of his van.
2: You want to buy a watch?
1: Exactly. So he shows up in my backyard with his trench coat on yesterday, and he's like, hey, I got to show you something I got here.
2: I heard you're on the prowl for something.
1: Yeah.
2: In the market.
1: So he opens his coat up and he pulls out this little orange cube, like the official Nido.
2: Mm-hmm.
1: And I said, where did you? And he said, don't ask where I got it.
2: Mm-hmm.
1: Don't even ask. Just hands it to me. And then he drives off in his unmarked vehicle. So what he told me officially was he did get it through a friend of his. It was a whole big thing. He found it at Indigo. Of all places.
2: Really?
1: Yeah.
2: And there are people who have, like, alerts on their phone for, like, where locally has Nido. There are probably Facebook groups locally dedicated to sourcing Nido.
1: If you have a kid who is into the Nido, or even grown-ups, it's like a stress reliever, I guess. You squeeze these things, I don't know.
2: Yeah, it's a sensory thing.
1: But somehow, some way, my shady friend, everybody needs a shady.

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0: 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It's Amberly. Hopefully you're having a great weekend so far. It's another long set of mixed music for you with Kesha.
1: Wake up in the morning like P. Diddy. Grab my glasses, I'm out the door. I'm gonna hit this city. Before I leave, brush my teeth with a bottle of Jack. Cause when I leave for the night, I ain't coming back.

Mix 96.7, if you scored one of our license plate frames, make sure that is on your car. Our car spotters are going to be out this morning at the Walker Road location of the Real Canadian Superstore. Might want to head out there this morning. You could score yourself a $1,000 Superstore gift card if you're spotted with that license plate frame on your vehicle today. The Spice Girls now on the mix.

0: Mix 96.7, good morning. It's Amberly. In case you missed the news this week, Detroit is getting a PWHL team. The Professional Women's Hockey League announced this week that they will be awarded an expansion franchise for the 2026-27 season. They will be playing their home games at Little Caesars Arena. As for the colors, it's going to be black and silver, white as a secondary color, and a red accent as well. In the first season, they're expected the jerseys to just showcase simple Detroit word mark. It's just going to say Detroit across the chest diagonally. And we also know that they are receiving a WNBA expansion team as well in Detroit. They don't have a name yet, but they'll start playing in 2029. Very exciting for women's sports in Detroit.
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0: Mix weather, mix of sun and cloud today. Chance of showers this afternoon, a high of 18. Cloudy periods tonight with a low of 8. And tomorrow for Mother's Day, a mix of sun and cloud, a high of 16 or 61.
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Our car spotters are going to be out this morning at the Walker Road location of the Real Canadian Superstore, looking for those license plate frames, looking for someone to score a $1,000 Superstore gift card. Very exciting. It's happening today. Could be you. George Michael and Faith now on the mix.

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Mix 96.7, it was announced this week the AMC theater chain in the States is going to start showing live concerts. Tickets range from $40 to $75 starting next month with a few shows, BB Rexha, Paris Hilton, Maren Morris. They say more shows will be announced soon. Kind of a cool idea. See how that goes and if it makes its way here to us in Canada. Another long set of mixed music with our local guys, Autumn Kings. It's Love Let Go on the Mix.

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How often should we be doing that? I'll tell you coming up on The Mix.

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0: 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Hey, it's Amberly. We know that daily walks can help dogs stay healthy, help them burn some energy, keep their brains busy. So how often should you be walking your dog? Vets say most adult dogs need one or two walks a day, somewhere between 30 and 90 minutes of exercise. So puppies will have shorter walks. Senior dogs need to take it easy as well. And it depends on the breed, too. They say high energy breeds like border collies usually need more activity than laid back dogs like bulldogs or great Danes. But regular walks are great for dogs, can cut down on boredom behaviors like barking or chewing. Even just taking them outside to sniff around and explore, that's really big for their mental stimulation. So, of course, it is okay to skip some walks here and there. If it's extremely hot out or there's a storm, then yeah, skip the walk. But other than that, aim for one or two walks per day, about 30 to 90 minutes total.
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0: Mixed weather, mix of sun and cloud today. Chance of showers this afternoon, a high of 18. Cloudy periods tonight with a low of 8. And tomorrow for Mother's Day, a mix of sun and cloud, a high of 16 or 61.
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Remember the search engine ask.com? It was previously known as Ask Jeeves. Remember that growing up? It marks the end of a 25-year run. They are shutting it down. It actually shut down on May 1st. And you were able to type in full questions, and it's actually a style that helps shape how we interact with AI today. Bittersweet, but it was probably time. Ask.com is no more. Huntrix and Golden on the mix.

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Mix 96.7, there is this woman going viral for saying her kids don't need to share. This is an interesting take, and I actually don't disagree with her. I'll fill you in on that story coming up on The Mix.

0: Mix 96.7, good morning. It's Amberly. So one of the things we have to teach our kids is the importance of sharing. But there's a woman going viral online for saying, no, we don't need to do that. She says that if her kids have a scooter, a toy, bubbles, a snack, whatever it is, she says they're not sharing with your kids. They don't have to. She says, number one, you should have brought your own stuff. Number two, it's their toy. They don't have to share with you. And number three, you don't have to do something just because somebody asks. So for what it's worth, she says if her kids want to share, that's cool. She also clarifies that this is regarding kids in public or at a park. It's very different if you're inviting a kid over to your house, because then you're welcoming them into your space. Therefore, they get to play with your stuff. My kids, personally, they're usually pretty good with sharing and offering to share with others, even if they just met. But I don't necessarily agree with this mom, actually.
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0: Mixed weather, mix of sun and cloud today. Chance of showers this afternoon with a high of 18. Cloudy periods tonight with a low of 8. And tomorrow for Mother's Day, a mix of sun and cloud, a high of 16 or 61.
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Mix 96.7, there's this woman going viral on TikTok for realizing that she doesn't follow the instructions on Kraft mac and cheese. And good thing, because in the States anyway, the amount of milk and butter they tell you to put in is a little bit crazy. More on that coming up on The Mix.

0: Mix 96.7, good afternoon. It's Amberly. Are you one of those people who always follows cooking instructions and then you have to keep going back to the garbage after you throw out the package and just make sure you're doing everything properly? Well, this woman's going viral on TikTok for realizing she doesn't follow the instructions on Kraft mac and cheese. So on the box, it says 6 cups of water, 4 tablespoons of butter, and 1/4 cup of milk. If that sounds insane, it's because it's the American version. Everything's different there, right? Our boxes don't say that much, but she says, who actually puts 4 tablespoons of butter in 1 box of macaroni? That's 1/2 stick of butter. Turns out she may be in the minority. The top comment on her video says, all of us, every single person who makes it does this. One person said 4 tablespoons isn't even that much butter. You got to put a whole stick in. That is crazy. Some people were in her corner and said it tastes much better without being drenched in that much butter. Kind of makes it into like a cheese soup, and it's obviously a lot more fattening. I think in Canada, ours says 1 tablespoon of butter and 1/3 cup of milk. I don't measure. I just try and get it close by eyeballing it. I love this comment, though. The best one was someone who said, we're debating the wrong thing here. They asked, who actually measures 6 cups of water? Yeah, that's not happening.
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0: Mixed weather, mix of sun and cloud. Could see a shower this afternoon, a high of 18. Cloudy periods tonight with a low of 8. Tomorrow for Mother's Day, a mix of sun and cloud, a high of 16 or 61.
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will fade eventually. So if our time is running out, day after day, we'll make the mundane a masterpiece. 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

Mix 96.7, there's an etiquette question sparking up quite the conversation online. If you are driving, if this is for the guys, if you're driving your girlfriend and your mother somewhere, who is sitting in the front seat? There's this viral video going around of a mom's reaction to her son's girlfriend sitting in the front seat. More on that coming up on The Mix.

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0: 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It's Amberly. This is an etiquette question for the young guys out there. So if you are driving your girlfriend and your mother somewhere, who is sitting in the front seat? Maybe you have the dynamic where both your girlfriend and your mom try to give the other the front seat, but sometimes the opposite actually happens. So there's this viral video going around. This guy's girlfriend takes the front seat and closes the door, and the mother walks up and she's like, I'm not sitting in the back. Like, you got to get out. And the girl refuses to do so, but the mom doesn't back down. So the guy is just trying to diffuse the situation, get everyone to calm down. But eventually the girl gets upset, storms out, and says she's not going, and goes to get in her own car. The internet is torn with this situation. So some say the mother was out of line for demanding the girlfriend to move. Others say elders get priority on the front seat. For what it's worth, the mom, she's not super old. It doesn't look like she has any mobility issues. I'm kind of torn here. I would usually offer first. I wouldn't just get in the front seat like this girl did, but my mother-in-law would never tell me to get out. But if that were the case, I would probably listen.
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0: Mix other mix of sun and cloud today. A chance of showers this afternoon with a high of 18. Cloudy periods tonight with a low of 8. And tomorrow for Mother's Day, a mix of sun and cloud, a high of 16 or 61.
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Mix 96.7, it's Amberly. Enjoy the rest of your Saturday afternoon. Have a wonderful weekend. Happy Mother's Day tomorrow as well. We'll chat again on Monday. Sarah McLachlan now on the Mix.

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5: 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We're going to kick it off with Whitney Houston. 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I want to dance with somebody.

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0: Well, here we are, number 19 on the mother of all hit list, Tori. I'm sorry. Phil Collins? Please explain.
1: Did you not hear all of the messages from Mama? Mama said you can't hurry love, Jay.
0: Oh, you know what? You're right. And find me a mom who doesn't love Phil Collins.
1: There you go.
0: You did a double shot there. Number 18, Tori. This is maybe, again, a little off the grid here, but how is this not a great Mother's Day song?
1: It's a fantastic Mother's Day song, especially if your mom is hot. It's Fountains of Wayne with Stacey's mom.

0: It's Mother's Day weekend. Don't forget to call.
1: I just wanted to say that I really love and appreciate everything you do for me, and I know you and Dad make so many sacrifices.
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0: Hey, welcome into the mother of all hit lists, and it's been a fun start here, Tori. We've already heard Fountains of Wayne, mm-hmm. Stacey's mom. We've heard Phil Collins, mom's favorite, You Can't Hurry Love. And when we think of good moms out there, who doesn't think Whitney Houston? I Want to Dance with Somebody, Tori, at number 20.
1: You know that's the song that gets your mom out on the dance floor first at a wedding.
0: It really is.
1: Yeah.
0: Moms love the Whitney.
1: Of course.
0: We had Cyndi Lauper as well, but Time After Time. Where do we go from here?
1: We are going to go into Mary J. Blige. And no, she is not a mother herself. However, she's kind of like all of our moms in a way. She feels like our auntie, I guess. But this is a song all about family, or at least about affairs. It's Family Affair.

0: It's Mother's Day weekend. 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
2: 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You know, that's definitely not the way I should be living.
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3: 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I appreciate that.
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0: It is the mother of all hit lists. Happy Mother's Day weekend. That was a little more on the nose of a pick. She's a mom. She's famously a mom. Mm-hmm. She loves talking about her kids. And what a great song to dedicate to your child.
1: I think so, too. I think that's my favorite Kelly Clarkson song of all time, to be honest.
0: Is it really?
1: Yeah.
0: Hard to argue.
1: Thank you.
0: My life would suck without you. I tell that to my kids every day.
1: Aww.
0: We had Mary J. Blige. We had Cyndi Lauper. We even heard from Fountains of Wayne.
1: Mm-hmm.
0: Where do we go from here? Some more mom favorites coming up. Happy Mother's Day weekend.
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0: Here we are on the mother of all hit lists. Some people just call her mother, don't they? You know, one of her 19 nicknames?
1: Yes, Madonna is known as Mother. I think she has a song called Mother because she is Mother.
0: Is that how you have to say it?
1: I think so.
0: Okay, cool. I like that. True Blue was our Madonna choice of the weekend. We could have picked like 55 others, though.
1: Yeah.
0: She's awesome.
1: Mm-hmm.
0: And Tori, it would not be a Mother's Day weekend without you including this other famous mom.
1: Listen, a lot of people say that this song specifically is such a great mom-to-kid kind of song. We're going to do Beyoncé. This one is Halo. Halo.

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0: 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Don't forget to call.
1: I just wanted to call and tell you how much I love you and appreciate you. I feel like I never say it enough, and you mean so much to me.
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0: Now, this is in no particular order. Otherwise, that probably could have been number one, couldn't it?
1: Number one or number two. But, I mean, it's got the word mama in it.
0: It really does. We're talking the best Mother's Day songs of all time. This is your mother of all countdowns here on the hit list. Jay and Tori counting them down. Shout out to all the moms listening. If you're listening with your mom, give your mom a high five right now. That's good. ABBA high five. We had Beyonce. What did you call Beyonce moments ago?
1: I called her the Met Gala Mama.
0: Met Gala Mama.
1: She brought blue to the Met Gala with her. Everybody was looking good.
0: That's awesome.

0: Mm-hmm. We've had Madonna, we've had Cher, we've had Kelly Clarkson. Where do we go from here? 10 more amazing songs to enjoy with your moms.
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2: 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I asked why she sent the emoji. 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

0: At number 9, a personal thank you, Tori, for including my favorite, Janet Jackson, on the countdown.
1: Mm-hmm. You are welcome. I thought Together Again was a good kind of familial motherish song, and Janet Jackson also a mom.
0: That's right.
1: Yeah.
0: Loving the inclusion of Janet on the countdown, along with Pink and ABBA and Beyonce. We're having a good time not only counting down some great mom artists, but also some of mom's favorites. I understand Bryan Adams is somewhere in the top 10. Look out. First, though, who are we doing here at number 8?
1: We are going to stick Christina Aguilera right here with Beautiful.

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2: 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I asked why she sent the emoji. She said, I thought it was a Hershey's kiss.
0: 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Children.

0: it's Mother's Day weekend. Don't forget to call.
1: I just wanted to say that I really love and appreciate everything you do for me, and I know you and Dad make so many sacrifices.
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0: number six here, but again, in no particular order. We just have 20 great songs that you could enjoy with mom. We've got some mom artists like Adele we just heard. We had Celine Dion before that. Even Jenny from the Block showed up here.
1: Don't be fooled by the kids that I got.
0: That's right.
1: She's still Jenny from the Block. Come on.
0: Is that the only reason you put it in so you could say that?
1: Yes.
0: That's funny. I love the J-Lo. Tori, we also have got a great opportunity to introduce people to a local artist.
1: Yeah.
0: This is actually somebody we played a few weeks ago, and she has a mom-specific song for us.
1: I know. This is pretty perfect. Sometimes we skip the homegrown hit when we do these special editions, but we could not omit this song from Amy Bromaroff. She is from the Sarnia area. Shout out to our friends on Fox. This song is really perfect. In the past, she gave us that song about her daughter and finding out her daughter was on the autism spectrum. And we got so many messages from people who said that they just love that song. They felt very heard and connected. So that was amazing. But this song that we're going to listen to today, a lot funnier, okay? This song is hilarious. It's called Mom oh my gosh, because that's what it is to be a mom. And yeah, Amy's going to tell us a little bit about it.
2: Yeah, it's called Mama, kind of a play on Mama. It's about, like, your kids saying the word mom over and over and over again. And that's the hook of the song. And then each verse, I actually did on a true story on each of my children, all three of them. And, you know, it's kind of classic stories that a lot of parents go through. Mm-hmm. But then it's just kind of funny and making light of it and realizing that, you know, one day you'll look back and laugh at these things, which we do.

0: mom.
1: We're saying hi to all the moms this weekend. 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

0: into the top five, mom songs of all time. Mm-hmm. Celine Dion, J-Lo, Christina Aguilera, Janet Jackson, and Pink, all in the top 10. This has been a good countdown so far.
1: It's been a fun Mother's Day hit list. I really like this so far.
0: Now, if we had to include your mom's favorite artist of all time, like if you had to think about it, what would be one artist that your mom is like, ooh, slow down. We got to turn this up here. Maybe it's Rod Stewart. Maybe it's Paul McCartney.
1: Okay.
0: Or maybe it is the Canadian artist we have coming up in moments. It's going to be good.
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0: There it is. There it is, Tori. Bryan Adams proudly, for the first time in his career, I'm sure, being included on a Mother's Day hit list.
1: Well, listen, there's a very good reason for it. Not only is my mom a huge Bryan Adams fan, she shamelessly waited in line to get Reckless on cassette. But my mom was also born in 1969, so I always think that's kind of a special little thing.
0: Well, isn't that nice, making all the rest of us feel old too, Tori?
1: Sorry.
0: That's great. Bryan Adams, every mom's favorite. Canadian moms, at least. We've got him at number 3 on our countdown. We'll do 2 more songs. We have to include this song, don't we?
1: Yeah, I think it's a very literal one, so let's get into it. We're going to do Jan Arden here with Good Mother.

0: At number two on our countdown, potentially always number one, though, Jan Arden. And to all the mothers who will be opening up some Jan Arden tickets underneath the Mother's Day tree this Sunday. Yeah, she's coming to Windsor, Caesars Windsor in June.
1: In June, June 19th. That would be a great opportunity to treat your mom.
0: Yeah, Jan Arden's great because she's also very funny. Like, you ever see her, she's a great singer, but in between, it's almost better to be at the concert for the in-between stuff.
1: I love that.
0: She's great. So we have her at number two, which means one more song to enjoy with your mom. We're doing that next.
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0: 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Get a little relaxing time in. Hope the kids treat you nicely. And yes, we have got one more song, Tori, that we're going to send out to all the mamas and the mamas' mamas.
1: Yes. Can I tell you a little funny story about this song really, really quick? We are going to play this song that my mom once said, "This song is just so sexy." And it actually caused a ban on the word sexy. She's not allowed to say it anymore.
0: Oh my gosh.
1: Because I just hated it. But we do love this song. We love this woman. And yes, I love my mom. This ultimate Mother's Day song, we're going to do Tina Turner with The Best.

Your dinner planning starts with a trip to Colasani's Tropical Gardens. Their frozen takeout meals are ready when you are. 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Thanks to Colasani's.